a citizen of my country, I believe it is my duty to obey your laws, to try to be a worthy individual, a positive example, and a productive and responsible citizen, to be informed and concerned about our nation's affairs, and to voice my beliefs constructively, to practice diligently an attitude of brotherly love, and hold no hatred against anyone. But when one of my brothers makes a mistake, be he peasant or president, I will try to treat him as I would want to be treated, with compassion and understanding. And I will continue to be proud to pay taxes for the opportunity to live in the greatest nation in the world.

0: cold outside.
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0: Oh, baby, it's cold outside.
1: This evening has been.
0: Been hoping that you drop
1: so
0: in.
1: So very nice.
0: I'll hold your hands. They're just like
1: my
0: ice.
1: Mother will start to worry.
0: Beautiful, watch your
1: my
0: heart.
1: Father will be pacing the floor.
0: Listen to that fireplace.
1: So really, I'd better scurry.
0: Oh, beautiful, please don't hurry.
1: Or maybe just a half
0: Why
1: a drink
0: don't
1: more?
0: You put some records on while I
1: the
0: pour?
1: The neighbors might think.
0: Oh, baby, it's bad out there.
1: Say, what's in this train?
0: There's no cabs to be had out there.

0: didn't you live?
1: Ain't she sweet?
2: You know what, Hot Lips? I think you're real sweet. Every time I see you coming down the street, you move me. Now tell me something confidential. This is real confidential. Don't you think you're kind of sweet?
0: Well,
2: what?
0: You know, you kind of nice.
2: Well, sometimes.
0: I've been looking you over more than once or twice.
2: Well, I didn't know
0: now
2: that.
0: I'm going to ask you, baby, very, very personally.
2: What's that?
0: Don't you think?

0: Think you're sweet?
1: You know what, bub?
0: What?
1: I think you're sweet.
0: Oh, let me tell you something. I think you're a dog.
1: Honey, I'm telling you, you're delicious.
0: Oh, now listen, confidentially, ain't we sweet?
2: Ain't she sweet, brother? It was so nice to come home to, heter nästa skiva. Och det är Helen Merrill och Clifton Brown som framför den. Så, det kommer den. Varsågod.

You got Charlie with those dreamy eyes, and Jim's got quite a smile. Then you got a bus with the big trombone. Not second thought, why don't you stay?